Some of the fondest memories of my childhood were woven around supper time, when Mama used to call out from the back steps of the old home place, "Come on home, son, it's supper time." Oh, I'd love to hear those words once more. But you know, for me, time has woven the realization of the truth that's even more thrilling. And that's when the call comes from the portals of glory to come on home. It's supper time.

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I like Roy Clark. You too, aren't me and you, the rest of them don't care. All right. If y'all are ready, do you know which one this is? Okay. See, we got it together. We know exactly what we're doing every moment.

she be free. Yes, and how many times can a man turn his head and pretend that he just

must a man look up before he can see the sky? Yes, and how many ears must